0: Aqui é Zona Livre.
1: Out of the raging storm, in the dead of night, the ravenous, blood-sick creature searches for its sacrifice. Through the hideous darkness it lurches, driven by death.

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What's that? Hawaiian noises. He's banging on the bongos like a chimpanzee. Oh, that didn't work.

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Um beijão pra você na sintonia. Now I may not be the worst or the best, but you gotta respect my honesty. And I may break your heart, but I don't really think there's anybody as bomb as me. So you can...